Beatles TV show called Around the Beatles with Long John Baldry and a host of other artists back when the Beatles were first starting out. This is the Gold Coast Sun, 94.1 FM, and that's the featured instrumental today, The Spartans from Sounds Incorporated. And talking of the Beatles,

Sons Incorporated, who were more popular in Australia than they were in the UK, they had that as a hit in the UK, and I think Spanish Harlem was also a hit for them. That's the Spartans, and their association with the Beatles certainly paid off for them. They toured the world with the Beatles, opening as the opening act. I first saw them on a

ABC with a blues program that ran for many years, about 30 years, I think. And, of course, he performed in stage musicals as well as movies. That's Paul Jones and Sons and Lovers, The Lost 45.

Paul Jones, Sons and Lovers, one of his solo numbers after leaving Manfred Mann. What an incredible career that man has had. He, not only the lead singer of Manfred Mann and his solo career, but he's also an actor, harmonicist, radio personality, television presenter. He's done it all. He was a big success on the BBC.

0: Ross Wilson and Mondo Rock with Chemistry, Gold Coast Zone, 94.1 FM, 2 o'clock news, not far away. And in the final hour of the long lunch today, the choice cut.
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2: Okay, not me. Like, don't get excited, man. It's because I'm short, I know.

Bit of rainfall coming our way. Tomorrow's looking mostly cloudy with passing showers. 16, 23 the maximum, 16 minimum. East to southeasterly winds, 10 to 15 knots. And there's a 60% chance of rainfall. Okay, from Jimmy White, welcome back to the next 1 hour of Aussie Classics. Here we go with Joe Butler Trio.

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2: Good morning, I'm Lee Harrison. The Coalition is seeking to shift blame onto Labor for the opposition's failure to win over support from voters. After another poll put One Nation ahead on primary votes, the opposition leader Angus Taylor says broken promises from the Prime Minister erode trust in both major parties. Liberal MP Ted O'Brien says voters feel like they're going backwards.
3: We are yet to earn the trust of the Australian people.

0: travelling well at the moment for your run on the M1 heading southbound through Pimpamar. Does build up a little bit through Helensvale. Looking good through Arundel and Mullandina. Gold Coast Highway, busy in spots through Southport, Surfers Paradise, Broadbeach and Miami. Ridley Creek Road has some delays around Southport Burley Road through Burley Heads. Minjumbul Drive under speed through Tweed Heads South. Looking fine for the Pacific Highway through Chindera and through Benora Point. And Tweed Coast Road travelling well through Coogee and through Kingscliff too. 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
2: Hello there, I'm Sean Bindley. A government minister insists there is nothing unusual about political parties asking supporters for donations. Labor has been asking for people to donate $27 to the party to help it combat the rise of One Nation. In an exchange with the opposition's Ted O'Brien, Murray Watt dismissing suggestions the government is asking all Australians to dip into their pockets.
3: Supporters to donate to our party. That's what your party does as well. The problem for you is that you have no supporters left.
2: Israel and Iran say they'll hold off on strikes for now, but both are warning of retaliation if attacks start again. The countries have traded fire for the first time since the ceasefire came into effect in April. Speaking through a translator, Israeli Prime Minister Benjamin Netanyahu says he won't hesitate to strike again.
4: If the terrorist regime makes the mistake of attacking us again, we will respond with force, because Israel has the full right to self-defence.
2: Thanks to Sky for that translation. Concerns have been raised over a post-pandemic decline in the number of teenagers getting vaccinated against cervical cancer. NU's Lee Harrison reports.
5: Australia's goal of eliminating cervical cancer by 2030